0: Hey, always last on the motherfucking track, you little hoe. 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

0: 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Pride is the devil. And I think it got a hold on me. Pride is the devil.
1: Phonics.
2: Phonics. Phonics.

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